0: Programming is supported by the Shakopee Mattawakutan Sioux Community, a tribal nation that is the largest employer in Scott County and one of the largest charitable givers in Minnesota. More at ShakopeeDakota.org.
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2: The presidential pardon is one of the broadest powers in the Constitution. Since returning to office, President Trump has granted clemency to over 1,700 people, including convicted January 6th insurrectionists and a range of others. Critics say push the boundaries of how that power is meant to be used. Next time on 1A, we ask what the presidential pardon power is actually for.
3: Another hour of 1A coming up at 11 o'clock here on NPR News in just about 20 minutes. Keeping an eye on some thunderstorms, there is a severe thunderstorm warning in effect now for Becker, Ottertail, and Wadena counties until 11:30, Grant and Wilkin counties until 11, and just five more minutes on the Cook and Lake County thunderstorm warning that expires at 10:45. Right now in Fergus Falls, 72 degrees at 10:40.
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2: Welcome back. It's 1A. I'm Todd Zwillick. Back to our guest in just a moment. But first, we'd love your help with tomorrow's show. The Men's World Cup in North America, it's in full swing. Fans from all around the world have descended on Canada and Mexico and the United States to watch their teams fight for glory on the pitch. Now, it's a far cry from the first time the beautiful game came to America's shores, despite hosting the 1994 World Cup. The United States didn't even have a professional men's soccer league of its own at the time. Well, fast forward 32 years, and millions of Americans of all ages play soccer. Even more are watching it. So what changed? We're looking back at the last three decades of football in America, and we want to hear from you. Did you watch the 1994 Men's World Cup? What do you remember most about it? You can leave us a voicemail, 855-236-1A1A. Did you grow up playing soccer in America, and how's the sport changed over the course of your career? The number again, 855-236-1212, or you can leave a message using our app, 1A Vox Pop, and we'll share all of your goals on the show tomorrow. Let's get back to my conversation now with Irish singer-songwriter Glenn Hansard. He joined us earlier this year to mark part one of his new album. Part two dropped on Friday.

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1: Governor Tim Walz declared July 3rd Ethiopian Day this year. I'm Mehmet Hassan.
2: Twin Cities temperature right now at 87 with a heat index of 98 degrees. 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
3: This is 1A. I'm Todd Zwillick. Though he stood convicted of 34 felonies in the state of New York, President Trump ran for office as a law and order candidate.

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1: And you're listening to All Things Considered on NPR News. I'm Brant Williams in for Clay Masters. Thanks for joining me today. Of course, the big story we're following is the weather. We're seeing some dangerously high heat index temperatures and storms out there. Stay tuned for the latest.
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3: The Red River Rainbow Seniors collect oral histories of the LGBTQ community in the Fargo area. I'm Kathy Werzer. As Pride Month concludes, we dig into their archives and activism. Plus, we'll have all the news on Tuesday's Morning Edition, 4 to 9 a.m.
1: 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And also on nprnews.org, you can read about how a new pilot program in Bemidji, it's teaching young people, including those with disabilities, about the fire service. Participants also learn valuable job skills as well. Again, you're listening to member-supported radio here in the Twin Cities and around the region. Thank you again for listening, and stay tuned for more news and information.